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The Beach Mason here. Very happy to be with you. Be sticking around till about midnight or so, just playing all kinds of great tunes. If you want to catch some live tunes in the near future, you certainly can. Jeremy Obers at Sneakers Eatery and Pub Wednesday from 7 till 9. Thursday, you can catch Chad Elliott at Shiny Top Brewing. And Shiny Top, they've got another stellar lineup Friday night. Stadium Drive will be there. Shiny Top starts their stuff about 7-ish. And it's 8 to 11 for Friday Night Live at O'Goodies Irish Pub.

0: with the Rico Jolly Band. Saturday, there's more music, 11 to 2. Alex Trevino will be playing at the Community Orchard. 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And there's Oktoberfest at River Hops Brewing on Saturday. Lone Tree Revival playing from 5 till 8. And, yeah, just a lot of great live music you can catch in the area. 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
6: Here's the 105.9 The Beach weatherology forecast. A flood watch begins at 7 p.m. tomorrow night and remains in effect until 1 a.m. Friday morning. Lows dip down to about 58 tonight under partly cloudy skies. Winds out of the southeast, 5 to 10 miles per hour. Chance of thunderstorms tomorrow. Daytime highs approaching 71. Overcast skies. From the Weatherology Weather Center, I'm staff meteorologist Laura Lockwood. Currently 70.
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5-9 the beach, only the good die young. Say if you want to perhaps get a chance at living a little longer life, you want to be safe. You ever walk into a hotel room, toss your bag on the bed, and immediately start relaxing? Well, flight attendants say you might want to hit pause for about 90 seconds first. Many airline crew members perform what's known as hotel room autopsy, which is a fast safety check they use before unpacking. Spend hundreds of nights in hotels each year, so they've developed a routine to make sure everything is as it should be. Six-step autopsy you can do the next time you check into a hotel room. First off, scan the room. Take a quick look to make sure the room is empty and ready. Inspect hiding spots. Check closets, bathrooms, showers, bathtubs, behind curtains, all that. You want to locate the emergency exits, too. In case of a fire or, some kind of situation you need to get out, look at the evacuation map.

0: 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It's 105.9 The Beach.
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some of y'all never been down south too much. I'm gonna tell you a little bit about this so that you understand what I'm talking about. Down there we have a plant that grows out in the woods and the fields. Looks something like a turnip green. Nearby calls it poke salad. Poke salad. Used to know a girl lived down there and she'd go out in the evenings and pick her a mess of it. Carry it home and cook it for supper. Cause that's about all they had to eat. They did all right.

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New beats there, Bread and Butter. Well, today just so happens to be National Family Day and National Drink Beer Day. There's Brad Pitt calls it Monday. 105.9 The Beach, Cornelius Brothers and Sisters.

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6: Here's the 105.9 The Beach weatherology forecast. A flood watch begins at 7 p.m. tomorrow night and remains in effect until 1 a.m. Friday morning. Lows dip down to about 58 tonight under partly cloudy skies. Winds out of the southeast, 5 to 10 miles per hour. Chance of thunderstorms tomorrow. Daytime highs approaching 71. Overcast skies. From the Weatherology Weather Center, I'm staff meteorologist Laura Lockwood. Currently 70.

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It's Mason till midnight. 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

0: your puppet, James and Bobby Purify on 105.9 The Beach. You ever book airfare and purposely skip some connection cities because you know their airport is terrible? Well, last hour we heard about some tips when you get to the hotel room, but some airports to avoid. Boy, oh boy, Cleveland Hopkins came in 10th worst in the nation. Baltimore, Washington was just worse than that. Nashville International, Ronald Reagan Washington National, and D.C., and then Chicago Midway make up the bottom 10. Now, when it comes to those bottom five, the worst of the worst, Dallas-Fort Worth. Never had a bad experience there, but apparently a lot of people have. They go by feedback from the J.D. Powers 2026 Airport Satisfaction Study and Bureau of Transportation, their on-time departure data there. But anyway, Philadelphia International didn't do too hot. Neither did Fort Lauderdale, Hollywood, or Newark Liberty. And the worst, apparently, is Chicago O'Hare. Again, another one I've been to a couple times. Never had any issues. But, yeah, if you're looking for a smooth flight, they think Chicago's not the way. Again, I disagree. Go Cubs! 105.9 The Beach.
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5: Here's the 105.9 The Beach weatherology forecast. A flood watch begins at 7 p.m. tomorrow night and remains in effect until 1 a.m. Friday morning. Lows dip down to about 58 tonight under partly cloudy skies. Winds out of the southeast, 5 to 10 miles per hour. Chance of thunderstorms tomorrow. Daytime highs approaching 71. Overcast skies. From the Weatherology Weather Center, I'm staff meteorologist Laura Lockwood. Currently, it's 68 degrees.
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0: Here's the 105.9, the Beach weatherology forecast. A flood watch begins at 7 p.m. tomorrow night and remains in effect until 1 a.m. Friday morning. Lows dip down to about 58 tonight under partly cloudy skies. Winds out of the southeast, 5 to 10 miles per hour. Chance of thunderstorms tomorrow. Daytime highs approaching 71. Overcast skies. From the Weatherology Weather Center, I'm Staff Meteorologist Laura Lockwood. Currently, it's 68 degrees.
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choking from the smell of stale perfume. And that cigarette you're smoking, I'll scare you to death.

Yeah, that rainy day feeling again. Unfortunately, I think we're dealing with that this week. Fortunes on 105.9 The Beach, but a clear up for the weekend. Should be great. This Saturday, Otho Chili Cook-Off. 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

0: won't you hear me? Roland, won't you hear me? Roland, won't you hear me?
1: Earth, Wind, and Fire on 105.9 The Beach. Going to be some open fire chili cooking going on Saturday, October 17th out at the Fort Museum. I know there's at least one team, my team. We're going to be cooking outside the old school way. You're invited to join us that way, or we're also taking registrations for indoor chili cooking. A few different rules there. But it's a big chili cook-off. 44th annual chili cook-off is happening October 17th. Get a little taste of it this Saturday in Otho. Otho Betterment Committee putting on their chili cook-off. Tis the season. Very excited for both of those. It's 105.9 The Beach.
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4: Here's the 105.9 The Beach weatherology forecast. A flood watch begins at 7 p.m. tomorrow night and remains in effect until 1 a.m. Friday morning. Lows dip down to about 58 tonight under partly cloudy skies. Winds out of the southeast, 5 to 10 miles per hour. Chance of thunderstorms tomorrow. Daytime highs approaching 71. Overcast skies. From the Weatherology Weather Center, I'm staff meteorologist Laura Lockwood. Right now, 66.
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0: Philadelphia Freedom on 105.9 The Beach, streaming at yourfortdodge.com. You know, there's some things out there that are just overrated in general. Someone asked Reddit, what are something that sounds amazing in theory but becomes exhausting once you actually live it long term? And somebody said business travel. Everyone thinks it's amazing. No one realizes the long hours, crappy meals, and bland hotels. Somebody also said living in Florida. They're much happier visiting a few times a year. Summers were rough. Being a chef is another one. People always think it's cool and say things like, I wish I could do something like that. Everyone knows being a chef is brutal, but it's still heavily romanticized. Very tough work, very stressful work. Indeed. Somebody also said making movies for a living. It's a lot of hurry up and wait. It's also physically brutal, like hauling the gear around, especially on location. We'll talk more overrated things in a bit on 105.9 The Beach.
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0: Dave Clark 5 over and over on 105.9 The Beach. Stevie Wonder before that. My chérie Emma. Huh? Yes, we're speaking French a bit on 105.9.
1: It sure is. Everyone's trying to get out of the rain. 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
1: Here's the 105.9 The Beach weatherology forecast. A flood watch begins at 7 p.m. tomorrow night and remains in effect until 1 a.m. Friday morning. Lows dip down to about 58 tonight under partly cloudy skies. Winds out of the southeast 5 to 10 miles per hour. Chance of thunderstorms tomorrow. Daytime highs approaching 71. Overcast skies. From the Weatherology Weather Center, I'm staff meteorologist Laura Lockwood. Right now, 66.
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Bob Seger System Rambling Gambling Man on 105.9 The Beach. What's some overrated things? Well, we'll talk about that. Amazing in theory, exhausting when you live it. Probably being an astronaut, you would think. Billy Preston on 105.9.

0: Tequila! 105.9 The Beach. My favorite karaoke song, The Champs, with Tequila. Somebody online asked, what's overrated? What's something that everybody thinks is amazing in theory, and then once you live it, it's just exhausting? And somebody said live music. At some point, it just becomes exhausting. The people, loud volume, prices, parking, the egos. I'll just sit at home with some headphones, thanks. Well, we do appreciate those that sit at home and listen to 105.9 The Beach, but we also love getting out and seeing the music live. I love the feeling of live music. I think it's great. It's unlike anything else. Being some form of artist of any type. They say painting sounds fun until you're on your 900th painting. Also overrated, owning a boat. Things constantly go wrong and break, and you need to haul the boat out of the water, get it fixed. Costs thousands of dollars. They can be money pits, that's for sure. Same with driving a sports car. Plus hard suspension, uncomfortable seats, no space for anything. Yeah, your old pal Mason, not much of a sports car guy myself. We'll talk some wildly underrated things in a bit on 105.9 The Beach. It's Mason till midnight. Can
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2: Here's the 105.9 The Beach weatherology forecast. A flood watch begins at 7 p.m. tomorrow night and remains in effect until 1 a.m. Friday morning. Lows dip down to about 58 tonight under partly cloudy skies. Winds out of the southeast, 5 to 10 miles per hour. Chance of thunderstorms tomorrow. Daytime highs approaching 71. Overcast skies. From the Weatherology Weather Center, I'm staff meteorologist Laura Lockwood. Currently 64.
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4: Here's the 105.9 The Beach weatherology forecast. A flood watch begins at 7 p.m. tomorrow night and remains in effect until 1 a.m. Friday morning. Lows dip down to about 58 tonight under partly cloudy skies. Winds out of the southeast, 5 to 10 miles per hour. Chance of thunderstorms tomorrow. Daytime highs approaching 71. Overcast skies. From the Weatherology Weather Center, I'm staff meteorologist Laura Lockwood. Currently 64.
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Get down, Gilbert O'Sullivan on 105.9 The Beach. REO Speedwagon before that. Nothing overrated about getting down. A bit underrated, maybe. We'll talk about that in a bit. 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

0: Jefferson Starship on 105.9 The Beach. That's Miracles. Well, a bit ago I talked about some things that are wildly overrated. Here's some things that are wildly underrated. The lower half of your CVS receipt. Those coupons will add up. How about Pauly Shore movies? If you watch them on the right night, in the right mood, with the right buzz, they're actually kind of funny. Or Little Caesars. Where else can you get a pizza, breadsticks, and sauce for $4? That beats me. Guinea pigs as pets, that's another one. Unlike dogs, they aren't hyper. And unlike cats, they're not sociopaths. Grandpa's stories, hey, get him drunk and enough, and inevitably he'll open up about all the prostitutes he nailed in the military. Yeah, it's amazing. You know, a lot of things are very underrated. Shopping at Goodwill, not only when you find great deals, you time your visit right, Pauly Shore might be there, hyping his underrated movies. 105.9 The Beach.
1: Here's the 105.9 The Beach weatherology forecast. A flood watch begins at 7 p.m. tomorrow night and remains in effect until 1 a.m. Friday morning. Mainly cloudy skies expected tonight, lows around 58. Winds out of the southeast, 5 to 10 miles per hour. Cloudy skies expected tomorrow, chance of thunderstorms, daytime highs approaching 71. From the Weatherology Weather Center, I'm staff meteorologist Laura Lockwood. Currently 64.
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0: Jim Croce, Big Bad, Leroy Brown on 105.9 The Beach. Going to have a chili cook-off Saturday, October 17th out at the Fort Museum. 44th annual chili cook-off put on by the Fort Dodge Chili Lovers Society. Very excited for that. Excited for this Saturday in Otho. The Otho Betterment Committee is having a cook-off in the Otho City Park. Swing on out. Public bowls are only $5. Start eating at 2. Going to be a very fun time. Hope you can make it out to both those events, and you can find out about a lot of upcoming events. YourFortDodge.com. 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

105.9 The Beach Capitals, their cool jerk. I'm Mason. I'm hitting the bricks. I hope you have a wonderful rest of your Monday night. I'll be back tomorrow about 7 o'clock. I'm going to leave you with Lemon Piper's Green Tambourine on 105.9 The Beach. I'll see myself out.

0: Here's the 105.9 The Beach weatherology forecast. A flood watch begins at 7 p.m. tomorrow night and remains in effect until 1 a.m. Friday morning. Mainly cloudy skies expected tonight, lows around 58. Winds out of the southeast, 5 to 10 miles per hour. Cloudy skies expected tomorrow, chance of thunderstorms, daytime highs approaching 71. From the Weatherology Weather Center, I'm staff meteorologist Laura Lockwood. Currently 64.
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0: Heard the 105.9, the beach, weatherology forecast. A flood watch begins at 7 p.m. tomorrow night and remains in effect until 1 a.m. Friday morning. Mainly cloudy skies expected, overnight lows around 58. Winds out of the southeast, 5 to 10 miles per hour. Chance of thunderstorms Tuesday, high temperatures reach up to 71, overcast skies. From the Weatherology Weather Center, I'm Staff Meteorologist Lua Lockwood. Currently 62.
1: Tunes you haven't heard in years.

0: morning. Mainly cloudy skies expected. Overnight lows around 58. Winds out of the southeast, 5 to 10 miles per hour. Chance of thunderstorms Tuesday. High temperatures reach up to 71. Overcast skies. From the Weatherology Weather Center, I'm staff meteorologist Ulua Lockwood. Currently 62.
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I woke last night to the sound of thunder. How far off, I sat and wondered. Started humming a song from 1962. And it's funny how the night moves when you just don't seem to have as much to lose.

0: Here's the 105.9, the beach, weatherology forecast. A flood watch begins at 7 p.m. tonight and remains in effect until 1 a.m. Friday morning. Lows level off around 58, overnight under mainly cloudy skies, southeasterly winds 5 to 10 miles per hour. Showers likely Tuesday, daytime highs approaching 71, cloudy skies expected. That's your updated forecast brought to you by Quickstar, supporting local weather in communities across the state. Currently, it's 63 degrees.
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0: Here's the 105.9, the beach, weatherology forecast. A flood watch begins at 7 p.m. tonight and remains in effect until 1 a.m. Friday morning. Lows level off around 58, overnight under mainly cloudy skies, southeasterly winds 5 to 10 miles per hour. Showers likely Tuesday, daytime highs approaching 71, cloudy skies expected. That's your updated forecast brought to you by Quickstar, supporting local weather in communities across the state. Currently, it's 63 degrees.
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0: Here's the 105.9, the beach, weatherology forecast. A flood watch begins at 7 p.m. tonight and remains in effect until 1 a.m. Friday morning. Lows level off around 58, overnight under mainly cloudy skies, southeasterly winds 5 to 10 miles per hour. Showers likely Tuesday, daytime highs approaching 71, cloudy skies expected. That's your updated forecast brought to you by Quickstar, supporting local weather in communities across the state. Right now, 61.
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1: Here's the 105.9, The Beach, weatherology forecast. A flood watch begins at 7 p.m. tonight and remains in effect until 1 a.m. Friday morning. Lows level off around 58, overnight under mainly cloudy skies, southeasterly winds 5 to 10 miles per hour. Showers likely Tuesday, daytime highs approaching 71, cloudy skies expected. That's your updated forecast brought to you by Quickstar, supporting local weather in communities across the state. Right now, 61.
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A hustle here and a hustle there, New York City is the place where they said, hey babe,

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The first day I got me a fuel pump, and the next day I got me an engine and a trunk, then I got me a transmission and all the chrome. The little things I could get in my big lunch,

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The back end looked kind of funny too, but we put it together, and when we got through, well, that's when we noticed that we only had one tail fin. About that time, my wife walked out, and I could see in her eyes that she had her doubts. 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I could hear everybody laughing for blocks around.

This is the Cottonmouth and the Psycho Billy Cadillac. Come on. Haul. This is the Cottonmouth and Negatory on the cost of this machine there, Red Rider. You might say I went right up to the factory and picked it up. It's cheaper that way.

Here's your 105.9 The Beach weatherology forecast. A flood watch begins at 7 p.m. tonight and remains in effect until 1 a.m. Friday morning. Lows level off around 58 overnight under mainly cloudy skies, southeasterly winds 5 to 10 miles per hour. Rain showers likely Tuesday, high temperatures reach up to 69, cloudy skies expected. From the Weatherology Weather Center, I'm meteorologist Jennifer Wojcicki. Currently 61.

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3: Here's your 105.9 The Beach weatherology forecast. A flood watch begins at 7 p.m. tonight and remains in effect until 1 a.m. Friday morning. Lows level off around 58 overnight under mainly cloudy skies, southeasterly winds 5 to 10 miles per hour. Rain showers likely Tuesday, high temperatures reach up to 69, cloudy skies expected. From the Weatherology Weather Center, I'm meteorologist Jennifer Wojcicki. Currently 61.

0: Here's your 105.9 The Beach weatherology forecast. A flood watch begins at 7 p.m. tonight and remains in effect until 1 a.m. Friday morning. Lows level off around 58 overnight under mainly cloudy skies, southeasterly winds 5 to 10 miles per hour. Rain showers likely Tuesday, high temperatures reach up to 69, cloudy skies expected. From the Weatherology Weather Center, I'm meteorologist Jennifer Wojcicki. Currently 61.
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0: Here's your 105.9 The Beach weatherology forecast. A flood watch begins at 7 p.m. tonight and remains in effect until 1 a.m. Friday morning. Lows level off around 58 overnight under mainly cloudy skies, southeasterly winds 5 to 10 miles per hour. Rain showers likely Tuesday, high temperatures reach up to 69, cloudy skies expected. From the Weatherology Weather Center, I'm meteorologist Jennifer Wojcicki. Currently 61.
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3: Here's your 105.9 The Beach weatherology forecast. For today, we'll have cloudy skies with showers and thundershowers becoming likely, high temperatures into the upper 60s. More periods of showers and storms for tonight, the rain could be heavy at times, a low of 66. And more showers and storms widespread across the region Wednesday, again heavy rainfall possible up to 69. From the Weatherology Weather Center, I'm meteorologist Michael Carroll. Right now it's 62.
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1: Here's your 105.9 The Beach weatherology forecast. For today, we'll have cloudy skies with showers and thundershowers becoming likely, high temperatures into the upper 60s. More periods of showers and storms for tonight. The rain could be heavy at times, a low of 66. And more showers and storms widespread across the region Wednesday, again heavy rainfall possible up to 69. From the Weatherology Weather Center, I'm meteorologist Michael Caro. Right now, it's 62.
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4: Here's your 105.9 The Beach weatherology forecast. For today, we'll have cloudy skies with showers and thundershowers becoming likely. High temperatures into the upper 60s. More periods of showers and storms for tonight. The rain could be heavy at times, a low of 66. And more showers and storms widespread across the region Wednesday. Again, heavy rainfall possible up to 69. From the Weatherology Weather Center, I'm meteorologist Michael Carroll. Currently at 63.
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1: I'm Joe Jaden with the Connoisseur Media Sports Update. The Iowa State men's basketball program officially announced the addition of Taman Lipsey to its roster for the upcoming season. Lipsey, a decorated point guard, was one of 90-plus athletes involved in a class-action lawsuit against the NCAA filed in the state of Indiana. The Ames High alum was granted a fifth year of eligibility through a preliminary injunction handed down on September 23rd. It's still an ongoing legal process, but for now, Lipsey is eligible and a member of the Cyclones. Coming up tonight, hear the recap of last Saturday's Iowa State football game on Cyclone Coach's Corner at 6:30. You can hear that on AM 540 KWMT and yourfortdodge.com. Cross country yesterday, Fort Dodge and St. Edmund competed at Algona. In the boys' competition, the Dodgers were 7th as a team. St. Edmund was 16th individually, earning medals. Jace Point for the Dodgers was 15th. Teammate Jones Hensley was 26th. Corbin McCone was 38th. And Cale Hansen was 39th. Girls' standings, St. Edmund was 9th. Fort Dodge was 16th. The Gales' Grace Schlegel finished 19th. Naomi Vallis was 27th. And Lenny Pratt of Fort Dodge was 30th. Iowa Central women's golf team competed yesterday in day one of the Hannibal, Missouri LaGrange Fall Invitational. Currently, Okira Quintero is tied for second. She's at plus six. And in sixth place is Saida Leba Shah, who shot plus nine. The Iowa High School Athletic Association posted its first football rankings. They do not apply to Class 4A or 3A. Class 2A has Carol Kemper first. Roland Story is third. Class 1A, Regina's ranked number one. Clarion Goldfield Dows is ninth. Class A, Woodbury Central is first. Eight player, Audubon is ranked number one. Bishop Garrigan is fifth. Today's local schedule, Fort Dodge boys golf at the Ames Invite at 10 a.m. Dodger volleyball home against Des Moines North at 7:15. St. Edmund volleyball entertains Garner Hayfield Ventura at 7 o'clock. South Central Calhoun volleyball is at Panorama, where they're going to face three foes. They're going to take on Greene County at 5 o'clock, Panorama at 6:15, and ACGC at 7:15. Iowa Central volleyball home against Iowa Lakes at 6 o'clock. Iowa Central women's soccer entertains Simpson College at 7:30. And I'm Joe Jaden with the Connoisseur Media Sports Update.
2: Here's your 105.9 The Beach weatherology forecast. For today, we'll have cloudy skies with showers and thundershowers becoming likely. High temperatures into the upper 60s. More periods of showers and storms for tonight. The rain could be heavy at times, a low of 66. And more showers and storms widespread across the region Wednesday. Again, heavy rainfall possible up to 69. From the Weatherology Weather Center, I'm meteorologist Michael Carroll. Currently at 63.
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know, every now and then I think you might like to hear something from us. Nice and easy. But there's just one thing, you see. We never ever do nothing nice and easy. We always do it nice and rough. But we're going to take the beginning of this song and do it easy. But then we're going to do the finish rough. It's the way we do Proud Mary. And be rolling on the river. 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

0: and heavy rainfall possible up to 69. From the Weatherology Weather Center, I'm meteorologist Michael Caro. Currently 61 degrees.
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1: I'm Joe Jaden with the Connoisseur Media Sports Update. The Iowa State men's basketball program officially announced the addition of Taman Lipsey to its roster for the upcoming season. Lipsey, a decorated point guard, was one of 90-plus athletes involved in a class-action lawsuit against the NCAA filed in the state of Indiana. The Ames High alum was granted a fifth year of eligibility through a preliminary injunction handed down on September 23rd. It's still an ongoing legal process, but for now, Lipsey is eligible and a member of the Cyclones. Coming up tonight, hear the recap of last Saturday's Iowa State football game on Cyclone Coach's Corner at 6:30. You can hear that on AM 540 KWMT and yourfortdodge.com. Cross country yesterday, Fort Dodge and St. Edmund competed at Algona. In the boys' competition, the Dodgers were 7th as a team. St. Edmund was 16th individually. Earning medals, Jace Point for the Dodgers was 15th. Teammate Jones Hensley was 26th. Corbin McCone was 38th. And Cale Hansen was 39th. Girls' standings, St. Edmund was 9th. Fort Dodge was 16th. The Gales' Grace Schlegel finished 19th. Naomi Vallis was 27th. And Lenny Pratt of Fort Dodge was 30th. Iowa Central women's golf team competed yesterday in day one of the Hannibal, Missouri LaGrange Fall Invitational. Currently, Okira Quintero is tied for second. She's at plus six. And in sixth place is Saida Leba Shah, who shot plus nine. The Iowa High School Athletic Association posted its first football rankings. They do not apply to Class 4A or 3A. Class 2A has Carol Kemper first. Roland Story is third. Class 1A, Regina's ranked number one. Clarion Goldfield Dows is ninth. Class A, Woodbury Central is first. Eight-player, Audubon is ranked number one. Bishop Garrigan is fifth. Today's local schedule, Fort Dodge boys golf at the Ames Invite at 10 a.m. Dodger volleyball, home against Des Moines North at 7:15. St. Edmund volleyball entertains Garner Hayfield Ventura at 7 o'clock. South Central Calhoun volleyball is at Panorama, where they're going to face three foes. They're going to take on Greene County at 5 o'clock, Panorama at 6:15, and ACGC at 7:15. Iowa Central volleyball home against Iowa Lakes at 6 o'clock. Iowa Central women's soccer entertains Simpson College at 7:30. And I'm Joe Jaden with the Connoisseur Media Sports Update.
2: Here's your 105.9 The Beach weatherology forecast. For today, we'll have cloudy skies with showers and thundershowers becoming likely. High temperatures into the upper 60s. More periods of showers and storms for tonight. The rain could be heavy at times, a low of 66. And more showers and storms widespread across the region Wednesday. Again, heavy rainfall possible up to 69. From the Weatherology Weather Center, I'm meteorologist Michael Caro. Currently 61 degrees.
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1: Well, my daddy left home when I was 3, and he didn't leave much to Ma and me. Just this old guitar and an empty bottle of booze. 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Well, he must have thought that it was quite a joke, and it got a lot of laughs from lots of folks. 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

0: 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I tell you, I've fought tougher men, but I really can't remember when. He kicked like a mule and he bit like a crocodile. 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He said, son, this world is rough, and if a man's gonna make it, he's gotta be tough. And I know I wouldn't be there to help you along. So I give you that name and I said goodbye. I knew you'd have to get tough or die. And it's that name that helped to make you strong. Yeah, he said, now you just fought one hell of a fight, and I know you hate me and you got the right to kill me now, and I wouldn't blame you if you do. But you ought to thank me before I die for the gravel in your guts and the spit in the eye, cause I'm the that named you Sue. I got all choked up and I threw down my gun, called him a paw and he called me a son, and I come away with a different point of view. And I think about him now and then, every time I try and every time I win. And if I ever have a son, I think I'm gonna name him Bill or George, anything but Sue. I still hate that.
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1: Here's your 105.9 The Beach weatherology forecast. We'll see a few scattered showers and thunderstorms here for today with cloudy skies and a high into the upper 60s. Winds out of the south at 5 to 10 miles per hour, gusting as high as 20. And then for tonight, chance for showers and storms, cloudy, a low near 62. Wednesday, another chance for rain, showers, and storms, cloudy, high of 70. Thursday, chance for rain and a high of 63. From the Weatherology Weather Center, I'm meteorologist Jennifer Wojcicki. Currently, it's 61.
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0: Here's your 105.9 The Beach weatherology forecast. We'll see a few scattered showers and thunderstorms here for today with cloudy skies and a high into the upper 60s. Winds out of the south at 5 to 10 miles per hour, gusting as high as 20. And then for tonight, chance for showers and storms, cloudy, a low near 62. Wednesday, another chance for rain, showers, and storms, cloudy, high of 70. Thursday, chance for rain and a high of 63. From the Weatherology Weather Center, I'm meteorologist Jennifer Wojcicki. Currently, it's 61. Here's your 105.9 The Beach weatherology forecast. We'll see a few scattered showers and thunderstorms here for today with cloudy skies and a high into the upper 60s. Winds out of the south at 5 to 10 miles per hour, gusting as high as 20. And then for tonight, chance for showers and storms, cloudy, a low near 62. Wednesday, another chance for rain, showers, and storms, cloudy, high of 70. Thursday, chance for rain and a high of 63. From the Weatherology Weather Center, I'm meteorologist Jennifer Wojcicki. Currently, it's 63.
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2: Here's your 105.9 The Beach weatherology forecast. We'll see a few scattered showers and thunderstorms here for today with cloudy skies and a high into the upper 60s. Winds out of the south at 5 to 10 miles per hour, gusting as high as 20. And then for tonight, chance for showers and storms, cloudy, a low near 62. Wednesday, another chance for rain, showers, and storms, cloudy, high of 70. Thursday, chance for rain and a high of 63. From the Weatherology Weather Center, I'm meteorologist Jennifer Wojcicki. Currently, it's 63.
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It Takes Two right here on 105.9 The Beach. Good morning. I am Jay Thomas. It is a Tuesday, and I will be with you, like always, until 3 o'clock this afternoon. Coming up, got some news on the return of Mary Poppins, but it might be a little different than

Baby, hold on. That's Eddie Money on 105.9 The Beach. Well, I've got some supercalifragilisticexpialidocious news for Mary Poppins fans. A new TV series adaption is reportedly in the works, but don't expect a remake of the whimsical, timeless 1964 film that earned Julie Andrews an Oscar, or a continuation of the 2018 sequel, Mary Poppins Returns, that starred Emily Blunt. According to Deadline, it'll be based on P.L. Travers' 8-installment children's book series about the magical nanny, and will take on a darker, less Disney-fied tone. Since the new TV series will draw from the books, fans can probably expect adventures in other dimensions and the introduction of more characters from the nanny's magical world. It's still too early to know what else to expect from the new adaption, but fans will be

0: eagerly waiting to see which actor is chosen to wield Mary Poppins' parrot umbrella. I've never been like a huge Mary Poppins person, so I don't really care if they're going to change it much at all. But I guess, you know, the Disney movie was not exactly like how the books were, so these are going to focus closer to the books, which will probably just make everybody mainstream mad. Because, you know, it's 2026, and that's what we do.
1: Here's your 105.9 The Beach weatherology forecast. We'll see a few scattered showers and thunderstorms here for today with cloudy skies and a high into the upper 60s. Winds out of the south at 5 to 10 miles per hour, gusting as high as 20. And then for tonight, chance for showers and storms, cloudy, a low near 62. Wednesday, another chance for rain, showers, and storms, cloudy, high of 70. Thursday, chance for rain and a high of 63. From the Weatherology Weather Center, I'm meteorologist Jennifer Wojcicki. Currently, it's 63.
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0: Crimson Clover from Tommy James on 105.9 The Beach. Westside Church of Christ in Fort Dodge will host Recycle Your Love clothing event this Saturday from 10 till 1. 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

0: 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I'm Jay Thomas. It is a Tuesday morning. I'll be with you until 3 o'clock this afternoon. On the way, music for you from Free Movement and Bill Withers' Lean On Me is next. 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
5: Here's your 105.9 The Beach weatherology forecast. We'll see a few scattered showers and thunderstorms here for today with cloudy skies and a high into the upper 60s. Winds out of the south at 5 to 10 miles per hour, gusting as high as 20. And then for tonight, chance for showers and storms, cloudy, a low near 62. Wednesday, another chance for rain, showers and storms, cloudy, high of 70. Thursday, chance for rain and a high of 63. From the Weatherology Weather Center, I'm meteorologist Jennifer Wojcicki. Currently, it's 63.
6: Elvis, the Beatles, and the Stones. They all play on our beach, 105.9

Still the One, New Orleans on 105.9 The Beach. Just after 11 o'clock on this Tuesday morning. We've got the headline and just the headline coming up. John Sebastian, and right now we're going to war.

0: Mamas and the Papas on 105.9 The Beach. I'm Jay Thomas, and it's time now for the headline, and just the headline. People think I'm 20 years younger than my real age, thanks to one word. Is that word lying? Do you lie to everyone? Is that word deceiving? Maybe it's just diet. Or surgery? Could be a lot of words. I'm very curious. But I'll never know because it's just the headline on 105.9 The Beach.
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3: Here's your 105.9 The Beach weatherology forecast. We'll see a few scattered showers and thunderstorms here for today with cloudy skies and a high into the upper 60s. Winds out of the south at 5 to 10 miles per hour, gusting as high as 20. And then for tonight, chance for showers and storms, cloudy, a low near 62. Wednesday, another chance for rain, showers, and storms, cloudy, high of 70. Thursday, chance for rain and a high of 63. From the Weatherology Weather Center, I'm meteorologist Jennifer Wojcicki. Currently, it's 66.
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0: Kyle Stills with Hair on 105.9 The Beach. 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
1: Here's your 105.9 The Beach weatherology forecast. We'll see a few scattered showers and thunderstorms here for today with cloudy skies and a high into the upper 60s. Winds out of the south at 5 to 10 miles per hour, gusting as high as 20. And then for tonight, chance for showers and storms, cloudy, a low near 62. Wednesday, another chance for rain, showers, and storms, cloudy, high of 70. Thursday, chance for rain and a high of 63. From the Weatherology Weather Center, I'm meteorologist Jennifer Wojcicki. Currently, it's 66.
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1: I'm Joe Jaden with the Connoisseur Media Sports Update. The Iowa State men's basketball program officially announced the addition of Taman Lipsey to its roster for the upcoming season. Lipsey, a decorated point guard, was one of 90-plus athletes involved in a class-action lawsuit against the NCAA filed in the state of Indiana. The Ames High alum was granted a fifth year of eligibility through a preliminary injunction handed down on September 23rd. It's still an ongoing legal process, but for now, Lipsey is eligible and a member of the Cyclones. Coming up tonight, hear the recap of last Saturday's Iowa State football game on Cyclone Coach's Corner at 6:30. You can hear that on AM 540 KWMT and yourfortdodge.com. Cross country yesterday, Fort Dodge and St. Edmund competed at Algona. In the boys' competition, the Dodgers were 7th as a team. St. Edmund was 16th. Individually, earning medals, Jace Point for the Dodgers was 15th. Teammate Jones Hensley was 26th. Corbin McCone was 38th. And Cale Hansen was 39th. Girls' standings, St. Edmund was 9th. Fort Dodge was 16th. The Gales' Grace Schlegel finished 19th. Naomi Vallis was 27th. And Lenny Pratt of Fort Dodge was 30th. Iowa Central women's golf team competed yesterday in day one of the Hannibal, Missouri LaGrange Fall Invitational. Currently, Okira Quintero is tied for second. She's at plus six. And in sixth place is Saida Leva Shah, who shot plus nine. The Iowa High School Athletic Association posted its first football rankings. They do not apply to Class 4A or 3A. Class 2A has Carol Kemper first. Roland Story is third. Class 1A, Regina's ranked number one. Clarion Goldfield Dows is ninth. Class A, Woodbury Central is first. Eight-player, Audubon is ranked number one. Bishop Garrigan is fifth. Today's local schedule, Fort Dodge boys golf at the Ames Invite at this hour. Dodger volleyball home against Des Moines North at 7:15. St. Edmund volleyball entertains Garner Hayfield Ventura at 7 o'clock. South Central Calhoun volleyball is at Panorama, where they're going to face three foes. They're going to take on Greene County at 5 o'clock, Panorama at 6:15, and ACGC at 7:15. Iowa Central volleyball home against Iowa Lakes at 6 o'clock. Iowa Central women's soccer entertain Simpson College at 7:30. And I'm Joe Jaden with the Connoisseur Media Sports Update.
2: Here's your 105.9 The Beach weatherology forecast. We'll see a few scattered showers and thunderstorms here for today with cloudy skies and a high into the upper 60s. Winds out of the south at 5 to 10 miles per hour, gusting as high as 20. And then for tonight, chance for showers and storms, cloudy, a low near 62. Wednesday, another chance for rain, showers, and storms, cloudy, high of 70. Thursday, chance for rain and a high of 63. From the Weatherology Weather Center, I'm meteorologist Jennifer Wojcicki. Currently, it's 66.
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Baby, I Need Your Love In from Johnny Rivers on 105.9 The Beat. I'm Jay Thomas, hanging out with you for the lunch hour on this Tuesday afternoon. We've got lots of music on the way for you, including the Charlie Daniels Band. But right now, it's Harold Melvin on 105.9 The Beat.

0: 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The sale will be October 8th from 1 till 5, October 9th, excuse me, from 9 to 5, and October 10th from 9 to 12. They'll have five rooms in the church basement filled with holiday items, tools, books, furniture, bedding, toys, and a whole lot more. It's a rummage sale. 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On the 10th, excuse me, there will be a $4 bag sale and half price on large items. 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
5: Here's your 105.9 The Beach weatherology forecast. A flood watch begins at 7 p.m. tonight and continues until 1 a.m. Friday morning. Highs around 69 this afternoon under overcast skies with storms likely, southerly winds 8 to 15 miles per hour. Cloudy skies expected again tonight, thunderstorms likely, lows of aloft around 62. From the Weatherology Weather Center, I'm meteorologist Jennifer Wojcicki. Currently, it's 66 degrees.
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I am Jay Thomas. Kenny Loggins coming up, but right now it's the Rolling Stones.

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Buckingham's with Kind of a Drag on 105.9 The Beat. I'm Jay Thomas. And I assume at some point somebody has said I was kind of a drag. Mainly because anytime I go anywhere, I don't necessarily look like I'm having fun. Even when I am. I don't know what it is, but I feel like I am kind of a drag. Sorry about it. I'm too old to change now. We got Jimmy Buffett on the way, but right now it's Tony Orlando and Don on the beach.

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8: Here's your 105.9 The Beach weatherology forecast. A flood watch begins at 7 p.m. tonight and continues until 1 a.m. Friday morning. Highs around 69 this afternoon under overcast skies with storms likely, southerly winds 8 to 15 miles per hour. Cloudy skies expected again tonight, thunderstorms likely, lows of aloft around 62. From the Weatherology Weather Center, I'm meteorologist Jennifer Wojcicki. Currently, it's 66 degrees.
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1: Here's your 105.9 The Beach weatherology forecast. A flood watch begins at 7 p.m. tonight and continues until 1 a.m. Friday morning. Highs around 69 this afternoon under overcast skies with storms likely, southerly winds 8 to 15 miles per hour. Cloudy skies expected again tonight, thunderstorms likely, lows of aloft around 62. From the Weatherology Weather Center, I'm meteorologist Jennifer Wojcicki. Currently, it's 66 degrees.
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Stevie Wonder, I Was Made to Love Her on 105.9 The Beach, just after 1 o'clock on this Tuesday afternoon. I'm Jay Thomas. Don't go anywhere. We got music coming up for you from the Rivieras, but right now, Jim Croce with I Got a Name on the Beach.

0: China Grove, 105.9 The Beach. The Otho Betterment Committee's 10th Annual Chili Cook-Off is this Saturday in the Otho City Park. Fun's going to start at 10 a.m. with a market in the park and a silent auction. Chili tasting starts at 2, and it's just $5 to get yourself a bowl and a spoon. 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Be there for the food and the fun, excuse me, in the Otho City Park this Saturday for the 10th Annual Chili Cook-Off. Keeping you informed, we are 105.9 The Beach. 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
9: Here's your 105.9 The Beach weatherology forecast. A flood watch begins at 7 p.m. tonight and continues until 1 a.m. Friday morning. Storms likely this afternoon, otherwise overcast skies. Daytime highs approaching 69. South winds 8 to 15 miles per hour. Cloudy tonight, chance for storms, lows around 62. From the Weatherology Weather Center, I'm meteorologist Jennifer Wojcicki. Right now, 63.
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What's going on? I'm Marvin Gaye on 105.9 The Beach. We got some Sweet Emotions coming out from Aerosmith, but right now, time for a little Sugar Sugar.

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From the Beatles on 105.9 The Beach. I'm Jay Thomas with you for one more hour on this Tuesday afternoon. We got music coming up for you from Elton John and Grand Funk, but first, we got a beat on a different drum.

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2: Here's your 105.9 The Beach weatherology forecast. A flood watch begins at 7 p.m. tonight and continues until 1 a.m. Friday morning. Storms likely this afternoon, otherwise overcast skies. Daytime highs approaching 69. South winds 8 to 15 miles per hour. Cloudy tonight, chance for storms, lows around 62. From the Weatherology Weather Center, I'm meteorologist Jennifer Wojcicki. Right now, 63.
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dance to the music from Sly and the Family Stone, 105.9 The Beat. Don't go anywhere. We got the Midday Moron on the way. Also music for you from Murray Head. But right now, it's Chicago. I'm a man on the beach.

0: Fleetwood Mac on 105.9 The Beach. It's time now for the Midday Moron. An exasperated Italian couple resorted to legal help to kick their 41-year-old son out of the house. The elderly couple's patience with their grown-up offspring finally ran out after what they said was years of cooking him meals and washing and ironing his clothes. They said the man had a perfectly good job and a steady income, but had resisted all attempts to persuade him to leave. The couple took their case to the legal department of an association for the defense of consumers' rights. Lawyers gave the middle-aged man 10 days to find himself an apartment or have the case referred to court, with the prospect of more forceful action being taken to evict him. Well, hopefully he got out. I mean, 41 is kind of old. I mean, I get, like, circumstances come up, and maybe you have to go home for a little while. But this definitely makes it seem like he's never left. I mean, at some point, you got to go. Like, I knew it was time for me to leave when I was probably 24 or 25. I think it was 26. I don't remember how old I was. It was older than I should have been. But that was the mid-20s. You're in your 40s, dude. Get to stepping, bro.
1: Smart stays.
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11: Here's the 105.9 The Beach weatherology forecast. A flood watch begins at 7 p.m. tonight and remains in effect until 1 a.m. Friday morning. Cloudy skies expected this afternoon, with thunderstorms likely. High temperatures reach up to 69. Southerly winds 8 to 15 miles per hour. Chance for storms tonight. Lows level off around 62. Cloudy skies expected. From the Weatherology Weather Center, I'm Staff Meteorologist Laura Lockwood. Currently, it's 63 degrees.
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0: That is Lighthouse on 105.9 The Beach. The Angel Ride to Save the Tatas will have a side-by-side ride Saturday, October 17th. 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Motorcycles are $25. Side-by-sides and other vehicles are $35 to get signed up. There will be stops in Dayton, Stratford, Camrar, Webster City, and then the ride's going to end at Stumpy's in Duncombe for a free will donation meal. All proceeds will go to the Angel Ride and the fight against breast cancer. Keeping you informed, we are 105.9 The Beach.
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8: 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But I don't know about that. 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

0: 105.9 The Beach. I am Jay Thomas, and that is going to wrap it up for me on this Tuesday. Thank you very much for tuning in. Keep me company. I will be back with you tomorrow morning at 10 a.m. when it's Wednesday, when we made it to the middle of the week. It's going fast, which is a great thing. Have a wonderful rest of your Tuesday. We got Carlton Carlton next on 105.9 The Beach. See you out there.
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7: 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A flood watch begins at 7 p.m. tonight and remains in effect until 1 a.m. Friday morning. Cloudy skies expected this afternoon, with thunderstorms likely. High temperatures reach up to 69. Southerly winds 8 to 15 miles per hour. Chance for storms tonight. Lows level off around 62. Cloudy skies expected. From the Weatherology Weather Center, I'm Staff Meteorologist Laura Lockwood. Currently, it's 63 degrees.
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Johnny Nash there was Stirred Up on 105.9 The Beach. If you're just joining us on this Tuesday afternoon, my name is Kelly, hanging out with you till about 7 o'clock or so this evening. 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
2: Here's the 105.9 The Beach weatherology forecast. A flood watch begins at 7 p.m. tonight and continues until 1 a.m. Friday morning. Overcast this afternoon with a chance of thunderstorms. Highs around 69. Winds out of the south, 8 to 15 miles per hour. Cloudy skies expected again tonight. Chance for storms, lows level off around 63. From the Weatherology Weather Center, I'm staff meteorologist Laura Lockwood. Right now, it's 65 degrees.
3: No matter the weather, it's always perfect on 105.9 The Beach.

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1: Here's the 1059 The Beach weatherology forecast. A flood watch begins at 7 p.m. tonight and continues until 1 a.m. Friday morning. Overcast this afternoon with a chance of thunderstorms. Highs around 69. Winds out of the south, 8 to 15 miles per hour. Cloudy skies expected again tonight. Chance for storms, lows level off around 63. From the Weatherology Weather Center, I'm Staff Meteorologist Laura Lockwood. Right now, it's 65 degrees.
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0: The Eagles there with Peaceful Easy Feeling on 105.9 The Beach. Good afternoon. Hopefully your Tuesday is going well for you so far. My name is Kelly, hanging out with you till about 7 o'clock or so this evening. Hopefully your Tuesday is going well so far. I would like to say that it's a great time to get outside, but it's not. Hopefully, though, I mean, I'm hoping the rain is ending soon because they're actually, okay, so like last Saturday, or I should say this past Saturday, right, was the full harvest moon. Did anybody get to see it? Because I didn't, because I couldn't go out. But we have had quite a lot of rain. I don't know, like, the official total yet for Fort Dodge. I know in mine, I'm very close to 3 to 4 inches of rain just over the last, like, 10 days or so, something like that, 10 or 11 days. So I'll be curious to see what the official rain totals are. Now, looking ahead at the forecast here, I'm seeing sunshine coming in on Friday and Saturday. So cross your fingers that maybe we're over this little hump. You know what I mean? I would also appreciate it if it would maybe get back in the 70s and 80s. You think that's asking too much? Sunny? 80? Too much? The Beatles on the way on 105.9 The Beach.
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10: Here's the 105.9 The Beach weatherology forecast. A flood watch begins at 7 p.m. tonight and continues until 1 a.m. Friday morning. Overcast tonight with a chance of thunderstorms. Lows level off around 63. Winds out of the south, 5 to 10 miles per hour. Slight chance for showers tomorrow. Highs level off around 73. Cloudy skies expected. From the Weatherology Weather Center, I'm staff meteorologist Laura Lockwood. Right now, it's 66 degrees.
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0: Crazy Elephant there with Gimme Gimme Good Lovin' on 105.9 The Beach. So one of the newsletters that I get kind of outlines the things you can see in the night sky month by month. Okay, so in October, we actually have a lot of cool things that are going on. So one of the things that we will kick off in October is on October 4th, and that's going to be a Saturday, I think. I think it's a Saturday. No, sorry, I had to look at the calendar. It's a Sunday. Anyway, Saturn will reach its closest point to Earth, that's known as opposition, around 7 o'clock in the morning on Sunday, October 4th. And the days heading up to that are also a really good time if you have a telescope to spot the rings on Saturn, which is really, really neat. Saturn will be in the south to southeast sky around 11 o'clock in the evening, and then through the night, Saturn gets higher and higher in the sky. Now, when we have the moon on October 5th, that's on a Monday. Mars and the moon are going to hang out together in the night sky. The Draconid meteor shower will peak on October 8th and 9th, and then the new moon will be around on October 10th. That's fantastic if you want to catch the end of the Milky Way core season. So those are some of the events coming up, and I know I'm really excited. I have not been out to do Milky Way yet this year, and I need to get my boot scootin' out to my favorite dark sky locations. Three Dog Night and the Animals on the way on 105.9 The Beach.
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1: Here's the 105.9, The Beach, weatherology forecast. A flood watch begins at 7 p.m. tonight and continues until 1 a.m. Friday morning. Overcast tonight with a chance of thunderstorms. Lows level off around 63. Winds out of the south, 5 to 10 miles per hour. Slight chance for showers tomorrow. Highs level off around 73. Cloudy skies expected. From the Weatherology Weather Center, I'm staff meteorologist Laura Lockwood. Right now, it's 66 degrees.
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1: Here's the 105.9 The Beach weatherology forecast. A flood watch begins at 7 p.m. tonight and continues until 1 a.m. Friday morning. Overcast tonight with a chance of thunderstorms. Lows level off around 63. Winds out of the south, 5 to 10 miles per hour. Slight chance for showers tomorrow. Highs level off around 73. Cloudy skies expected. From the Weatherology Weather Center, I'm Staff Meteorologist Laura Lockwood. Right now, it's 66 degrees.
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0: Johnny Rivers there with Poor Side of Town on 105.9 The Beach. My name is Kelly, hanging out with you for just a couple more hours on this Tuesday evening. So speaking of some music news, if we have any Black Sabbath fans, their final concert is coming to cinemas in late October. So October 28th and 29th. You can catch that in Cedar Rapids and Waterloo. And I think I've got that up on my Facebook page, facebook.com/KellyAlphaMedia. If I don't, I will get that up there for you. Now, there's only the only 2 days that I saw were 28th and 29th of October, and they were evening shows. I'm hoping we'll get like a DVD release, Blu-ray release, probably streaming. I mean, any of that's fine. I prefer physical, but any of that's fine. And we also know now they are going to do the entire concert, but it's going to be selections from the concert. Now, my guess is going to be probably the entire Black Sabbath set will be part of the film. They are going to do the cover that Youngblood and several others did of Changes. And then, you know, there will be selected pieces from the other performances throughout that day as well. So, if you are a big Black Sabbath fan, the Back to the Beginning film will hit cinemas on October 28th and 29th. But go east to watch it. The Righteous Brothers and the OJs still to come on 105.9 The Beach.
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2: Here's the 105.9 The Beach weatherology forecast. A flood watch begins at 7 p.m. tonight and continues until 1 a.m. Friday morning. Overcast tonight with a chance of thunderstorms. Lows level off around 63. Winds out of the south 5 to 10 miles per hour. Slight chance for showers tomorrow. Highs level off around 73. Cloudy skies expected. From the Weatherology Weather Center, I'm staff meteorologist Laura Lockwood. Currently 66.
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0: The Hollies with Carrie Ann on 105.9 The Beach. Don't forget, you can always go to yourfortdodge.com and grab that community calendar. That's going to help you keep track of everything going on as we roll through the month of, almost out of September into October. But as always, I like to give you a little heads up. The Otho Betterment Committee's 10th annual Chili Cook-Off will be held Saturday, October 3rd in the Otho City Park. Now, the fun starts at 10 a.m. with a market in the park and a silent auction. 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You can taste it all and vote for your favorite. Now, be there for the food and the fun in the Otho City Park. I've got Jerry and the Pacemakers on the way on 105.9 The Beach.
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Heartbreaker there from the Rolling Stones. I've got that weatherology forecast on the way, as well as Petula Clark and Grand Funk Railroad on 105.9 The Beach.

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5: Here's the 105.9 The Beach weatherology forecast. A flood watch begins at 7 p.m. tonight and continues until 1 a.m. Friday morning. Overcast tonight with a chance of thunderstorms. Lows level off around 63. Winds out of the south, 5 to 10 miles per hour. Slight chance for showers tomorrow. Highs level off around 73. Cloudy skies expected. From the Weatherology Weather Center, I'm staff meteorologist Laura Lockwood. Currently 66.
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1 month ago today, I was happy as a lark. But now I go for walks, to the movies, maybe to the park. I have a seat on the same old bench to watch the children play. You know, tomorrow is their future. But for me, just another day. They all gather around me. They seem to know my name. We laugh, tell a few jokes, but it still doesn't ease my pain. I know I can't hide from a memory, though day after day I've tried. I keep saying, she'll be back.

0: Steam there with Nana, Hey Hey, Kiss Him Goodbye on 105.9 The Beach. My name is Kelly, hanging out with you for just one more hour on this Tuesday evening, and that means it is time for your music history. So I am going to scroll down, and we are going to start things off in 1987? We're going to skip around a little, I think. 1987, Pink Floyd's 13th studio album, A Momentary Lapse of Reason, was on the UK chart. Now, the shoot for the album cover involved dragging 800 hospital beds onto Saunton Sands in Devon, but rain interrupted the session and they had to repeat the exercise 2 weeks later. A hang glider could be seen in the sky, a possible reference to the track Learning to Fly. Photographer Robert Dowling won a gold award at the Association of Photographers Awards for the image, which took about 2 weeks to recreate. In 1976, enjoying his own birthday celebration, singer Jerry Lee Lewis accidentally shot his bass player, Norman Owens, in the chest. Lewis had been blasting holes in an office door. Owens survived, but sued his boss. Oh, I would too. In 1975, Jackie Wilson had a heart attack while performing live on stage at the Latin Casino, New Jersey. Wilson collapsed into a coma, suffering severe brain damage. Ironically, he was in the middle of singing one of his biggest hits, Lonely Teardrops, and was 2 words into the line, My Heart Is Crying, when he collapsed to the stage, striking his head heavily. He remained semi-comatose for 9 years until his death in 1984 at the age of 49. Van Morrison wrote the song Jackie Wilson Said, covered by Dexy's Midnight Runners. In 1973, Grand Funk Railroad went to number one on the U.S. singles charts with We're an American Band, the group's first of two U.S. chart toppers. The lead single from their seventh studio album, We're an American Band, was the group's first collaboration with producer and engineer Todd Rundgren. And finally, in 1971, on the last night of their first ever Japanese tour, Led Zeppelin appeared at Osaka Festival Hall. Now, near the end of the set, the group played a medley of songs during an extended version of Whole Lotta Love, including Let That Boy Boogie, I Gotta Know, Twist and Shout, Fortune Teller, Good Times, Bad Times, and You Shook Me. And that's been a look at your music history on 105.9 The Beach.
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JJ Jackson there, but it's all right. Well, that's going to do it for me. Kelly is on her way out the door. I hope you've had a fantastic Tuesday. I will be back with you again tomorrow afternoon, 3 p.m., and we will do this all over again. After the break, I'm going to leave you with Tommy James and the Shondells on 105.9 The Beach. Have a great evening.

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3: Here's the 105.9 The Beach weatherology forecast. A flood watch begins at 7 p.m. tonight and continues until 1 a.m. Friday morning. Overcast tonight with a chance of thunderstorms. Lows level off around 63. Winds out of the south, 5 to 10 miles per hour. Slight chance for showers tomorrow. Highs level off around 73. Cloudy skies expected. From the Weatherology Weather Center, I'm staff meteorologist Laura Lockwood. Currently, it's 66 degrees.
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